0: sure if it's a new album, if it's a farewell song. A lot of mystery with Greta Van Fleet, the Ziskas, and Wagner. Clandescent. It's been a wild ride. There, thanks for the wild ride messages on social media. Yet a brand new song that nobody saw coming. Yeah, because they're all doing kind of like side projects. All of a sudden, play your games. Brand new Greta Van Fleet. We'll just wait and see. That's all we can do, playing the game. Play your games, the name of that one. It's Lester. No game playing here, just rocking our asses off. How about Jeff and his Incubus suggestion, as well as Ron, who wants to hear some Metallica, and Beth, in the mood for some Fozzy. She wants to hear the new one. She said she heard there's a new one out. She hadn't heard it yet. Please play it. Okay? I like that. We, of course, available through the Facebook Messenger. I Know Evil from Fozzy coming up.
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0: Detroit is their new home base. They originated across the bay, Windsor, across the river there in Canada. Yeah, Canadian Yuckers. Autumn Kings, Gone, Gone, Gone. Name of that one, Ozzy Blink 182, also in that set. Moments from Now, Funeral Portrait, Caesar. Oh, and the Hot Three Ladies out of Mexico. Have you heard The Warning? Kerosene, hot song from them coming up. It is Lester. Speaking of scene, it is your Lester. Got to see it to believe it. Usually it's video, but this is video and toy of the week. Because there's video of what is technically a toy. Benny, the two-legged robot from Mondo Robotics. $800. A two-legged robot camera that's built to follow film and entertain you. Races up to 18 miles an hour, can jump 10 inches, climb stairs, all while shooting perfectly stabilized 4K high-def video. like I said, I'm trying to think how I could tell the wife I need $800 to buy this thing and why I need it. Go ahead, search it out. Benny, B-E-N-I. Make sure you spell it right. B-E-N-I, two-legged robot. And
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1: Hats off to A, Zach and the crew, Shine Down with another hit, Young Again, and to Melissa, who sent me that Facebook Messenger saying that she loves Shine Down because the band makes her feel young again. 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Bitchin' lady, thank you so much. I'm glad to have you rocking with us this Sunday night, 60 plus and all. And Shine Down, everybody loves that band. 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
6: And so I was kind of like watching him making sure that he was able to get in his car okay. 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
7: No.
6: Because what do we expect? 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
8: Nah, man. 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
7: Nope.
6: That guy.
7: You haul
6: your old
7: ass back over to that corral and you put that cart away.
8: They're going to be dead soon.
7: Nope, I know. You're going to be dead sooner if you don't put that car back.
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7: And he was excited to help out. He's like, oh, do you just need air? 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It's just going to go flat again. And he's like, hang on a second. And he wheels out the real
8: jack. Full-size jack.
6: Oh, man.
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1: If you're a fan of that Netflix season 2 of Devil May Cry, you probably heard that one already in the show. See you in hell. That is Jacoby Shaddix and crew. Papa Roach, along with Lester, rocking this Sunday night away. And one of the things my kids like to talk about is how people are living older. And they're all in their late teens, early 20s, living their lives, proud that they just have that mentality. Oh, we're going to live forever, which actually has now been proven. According to new mathematical models, even with all the reversible causes of aging being eliminated and cancer and all that, according to the mathematical model through AI, humans, our bodies, no matter what, the neurons, heart cells, can't divide, replace themselves. They just eventually die. And they say 156 years is as old as our theoretical body can survive. So there you go. You can't live forever. They say there's a hard number, 156. I don't know how I would have been able to save money.
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8: and
6: at
8: chill
6: 70.
8: Him out?
6: Yeah.
8: Like, make him feel like 74 is a treat whenever I decide.
6: No. We're simple creatures. 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
8: I am more upset about the fact that he decided to have a choir at a party with a bad Santa. I get hiring those children for labor. Like, yes. I understand that part. Like,
9: you understand child labor?
8: Yeah. 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
9: 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Am I going to be too close to the pole? 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
2: Architects, Broken Mirror, also Pop Evil with Torn to Pieces, and some Three Doors Down. We're already hearing fun school year shenanigans. Like Omaha schools opting out of police shock gloves. What? Have you heard of those? I had not. This following strong opposition from parents and students. Do ya think? The administration came to the conclusion that those are counterproductive to maintaining positive relationships with the student body. Aha. So Omaha police agreed and removed the police shock gloves from their belts, while of course still keeping tear gas and tasers. Kids have it so.
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4: 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Just play the game one way. You hit a ball in the gap, run. 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
12: Do you remember the nervous excitement of your first day of college? 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Can't believe it. I still remember those folks like it was yesterday. For today's incoming freshmen, that anxiety you and I probably felt now starts months earlier, online. Before freshmen ever set foot on campus, a lot of them now feel pressure to find their friends, even their roommates, through incoming class social media groups. Now, this sounds harmless enough, but a lot of these pages are in fact run by outside companies, not the schools. Some even charge a fee to post. 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Here's the thing. You don't need your friends picked out before day one. I can almost guarantee you the best friends your kids are going to make are the ones they meet the old-fashioned way, face-to-face. I'm Dr. Sanjay Gupta, helping you live a better life.
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0: Brooke's learning to walk again after the lightning burned her legs. 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
5: Closures continue in Santa Fe this morning from an accident at the St. Francis Drive and West San Mateo Road intersection. Both north and southbound traffic is down to one lane. Cerrillos Road is a close option. In Albuquerque, traffic at the Manal Boulevard and Vaser Drive Northeast intersection is down to one lane in each direction between Carlisle and University Boulevard due to road repairs. Use Candelaria Road or Indian School Road to avoid traveling on Manal Boulevard. If you see an accident, call a traffic tracker hotline 767-9167. I'm Grace Toledo from the 96.3 News Radio.
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0: runs where, you know, at most he's playing a small theater, but normally it's like, you know, the Comedy Cellar or something like that, trying to fill a room with a couple of hundred people.
1: Yeah, because he's not on the social media of promotion. Like, he's not going to promote himself on social.
0: Well, yeah, I mean, it feels like his day has passed. Like, he'll never ascend to that level again.
1: But, I mean, Louis C.K. did.
0: Well, but Louis C.K. is arguably a lot funnier. And he...
1: Sure.
0: And he also...
1: And a writer.
0: He did something that was obviously inappropriate, but... No one looked at him and went, that guy's not funny anymore, where I feel like that's what happened to Dane.
1: I think Dane just got depressed, dude.
0: Yeah, man.
1: I think that he just got depressed, and I don't know if he wanted to come back.
0: If you're into the documentary, it's available to stream come September 29th.
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23: 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Also, what a name. 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Hey, my name is Dick. 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
1: 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You can't just freak out on the dog and punt it. You have to,
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14: Oh,
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14: please, your kids are done.
18: Oh, God. If they start doing kids stuff, you're right. I'm so screwed. If there's like a click here to buy now, you're right. I'm dead.
14: You're dead.
18: Oh, no. Yeah. I need to move to the middle of nowhere and start a new family.
14: Another family?
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18: What have I done?
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19: I never make chili. I don't have the patience to make chili. But when other people make chili for me, I'm here for it.
20: 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And the white chicken chili or whatever is one of those things that still tastes like kid.
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20: 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You know what I mean?
19: I knew you were part of the deep state. I knew it.
20: The ravioli.
19: You and Hillary Clinton sitting there eating your children chili.
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0: Shine Down, Young Again, My Chemical Romance as well. There are odd indicators as to how we're doing as a country. If you've never heard of the Waffle House Index, that's one of them. Google it. You'll find out what that's all about. Another interesting indicator as to how we feel as a country collectively, ice sales. Yeah, the folks at Ready Ice say when we go out more, when we hang out more, when we celebrate more, you know, when we party more, when we're feeling good, ice sales go through the roof. And when we stay put for whatever reason or reasons, ice sales plummet. So apparently ice sales are a really good indicator as to how we feel collectively as a country. Nirvana and Five Finger Death Punch, Eye of the Storm on the way.
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0: Freak Me Down, Tim Montana. Weezer as well, who last week were kind enough to hook us up with yet another self-titled album. If you don't know, that's the Weezer way. They release self-titled albums. They're all self-titled, but they all have their own color, right? And they dropped the gold album for us last week, last Friday, as a matter of fact. Weezer are going to kick off the Gathering Tour September 8th in Sacramento.
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23: 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I wake up every morning with my head up in a daze. I'm not sure if I should say this, but I'll say it anyway. Everybody tries to tell me.

0: off of Pure Ecstasy, the latest Beartooth album, Free, new Beartooth, who have announced dates. They announced them a while back, so they're going to be heading to Australia in early 2027, which, as I hate to say but love to say it because it's true, we'll be here before you know it. Just saying. Same goes with Papa Roach and Breaking Benjamin. Something wicked soon.
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0: 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Chili Peppers. I'm Chris Hatton. I am Al. Thank you so much for letting me tag along for your Monday. I hope the rest of it doesn't suck. 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
15: I'll whoop your ass, tetherball.
6: No, you won't.
15: I've whooped your ass at literally
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15: 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What are you talking about?
6: Am I going to choke to death? Am I going to be too close to the pole? Dave gets a ringer, wraps around my neck, and then all of a sudden I'm very aroused.
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0: Such a great song right there. Words are worthless. Yeah, I've definitely been there before when somebody's yelling and screaming at you and trying to put words like, yeah. And I'm like, all right, those are worthless. I'm just saying. But anyway, Sleep Theory, man, Take Care of Biz out there on the road. I do love the Paramore cover. Man, so good. They've been doing it on stage, too, which is dope. So, all right, sleeptheory.com, also our website as well. All the news, weather, sports, everything, college football, right around the frickin' corner. NFL preseason, been a great weekend so far of football. Man, it was good. Pearl Jam, Shine Down. That's all coming up.
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1: Like that right there from Ashes to New. That is Die for You. Can find it off that album, Reflections, which is pretty damn good, if you ask me. Really like those guys. I've seen them maybe three, four times or so. And the energy level is, I mean, they put it all out there, man. I absolutely freaking love it. Just the energy. Man, dig. Nickelback. How about some new rock from those guys? I'm ready, man. The new album's going to be due out here in October. Pumpkins your way. And how about the smack out there with Dorothy? Sully Erna and Dorothy are dating. Interesting power couple there, but I have Keep Away. Great.
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1: Broken Mirror right there at your Architects. I don't want to do that. 7 years, bad luck. I believe in that juju, man. A lot of crazy things. My wife always asks me stories about my high school sports days. And she's like, were you into that, like, you know, like superstitious? I'm like, yeah. Didn't wear my jock strap for months. I didn't wash it. Didn't do anything, man. It was crazy. She was like, ew. And I'm like, I know, right? And it's just what you did, though, man. We were winning. You had to keep the win streak going. Alice in Chains, about the foo-foos coming up, too.
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8: If I could be reincarnated as an animal, it would be a fat ass basset hound.
9: Do you feel like Dave's going to say he's like a bald eagle or something? What do you think you are, right. 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
10: A horny bald eagle.
9: What?
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10: Yeah.
9: Woo! Woo! I feel like I'm a panda bear.
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9: Yeah.
10: You're too much of a busybody to be a panda bear.
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8: No, you won't.
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10: 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It's on every playground in America. What are you talking about?
8: Am I going to choke to death? Am I going to be too close to the pole? 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
8: I like it. You know, like, I set up lighting at my house. I set up this, like, you know, get my scary music playing. 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
10: By dress up, you mean you just put on your witch hat.
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10: You're in your normal street clothes with a witch hat on.
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13: Can't make her give up her workouts if you're not going to give up your gaming.
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10: No.
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0: There you go. Autumn Kings right there in Gone, Gone, Gone. Kind of talking about facing internal struggles like being stuck, overwhelmed, or lost. Definitely, I've been there. 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Am I sucking it up until I can get out of it? I mean, you know, it's all about that. 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Evanescence coming away. How about some Days of the New? 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
19: Traffic right now, you do have those slowdowns. I-25 in the construction zone. You are going to want to watch your speed going through there. I-40 looks good. Paseo, Alameda, Montaño, those are for cost. Things are moving up to speed. We do have crash cleanup going on southbound on Coors at Central. See an accident? Call the Traffic Tracker hotline at 505-767-9167. I'm Michael Carlisle from the 96.3 News Radio KKOB Traffic Center.
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0: go. Green Day Boulevard of Broken Dreams. I did hear that Buck Cherry, who's out on the road right now, was involved in an accident on an interstate where, unfortunately, somebody did lose their life. Absolutely insane. I'll get the article up on the web for you, though. But everybody in the band is okay. It just happened in the middle of the night on their way to another gig. But I did see that. What a bummer, man. Hope everybody, obviously we know that there was a casualty, but everybody else is okay. Limp Bizkit, Theory of a Dead Man.
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4: All right, traffic right now. We have a crash westbound on I-40 at Coors. You're going to see backups with that going on almost all the way back to 2nd Street. Be patient as you make your way through there. Both directions of I-25 near the construction zone, you got slowdowns. Traffic also moving a bit slow westbound on Paseo near the river. You've also got a stalled semi blocking traffic, 528 and west side. So watch yourself if you're traveling in that area. Also, as a reminder, Manal down to one lane in each direction between University and Carlisle. That is due to emergency road work. You're probably going to want to seek out an alternate route.
5: 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Call the Traffic Tracker hotline at 505-767-9167. 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
15: It's Dave and Mahoney.
13: And he was excited to help out. He's like, oh, do you just need air because I have a compressor? I'm like, no, like it actually caught a nail or something. The tire shops are closed, so me putting air in, it's not going to do any good. It's just going to go flat again. And he's like, hang on a second. And he wheels out the real
16: full-size jack.
20: Oh, man.
13: And he's like, dook, dook, dook, dook, dook.
16: So you let another man jack you?
13: He jacked me right up.
16: Really?
13: Yeah.
16: How did it feel?
13: It felt great.
16: How quick was it?
13: Much faster than I expected.
15: The Dave and Mahoney Show.
19: If you win a contest on The Pit, The Pit's offices are at 500 4th Street Northwest. That's at 4th Street in Roma. If you need directions, call the business office at 505-767-6700.
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0: There you go. New rock from Breaking Benjamin, Pennsylvania Rockers. What up? There you go, man. Look for that new album. Maybe by the end of the year, they are remastering it, trying to get everything done. The album is done, but it's going through all the logistics, all that fun jazz, legal mumbo jumbo. But Ben's very happy with it, so I can't wait to get some more new music. Manson, System of a Down, Pumpkins. Hope you're having a great Monday. Let's go.
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7: And traffic right now, you've got that crash westbound I-40 at Coors. It's blocking your three left lanes, and you got backups as you approach San Mateo. If you can, just seek out an alternate route. If not, you're going to want to be really, really patient as you make your way through there. Also, westbound on Paseo, that is down to one lane at 4th Street due to a vehicle fire. You got major backups there. If you're looking for an alternate route, we're seeing a lot of slowdowns right now westbound Alameda. Those start back around Jefferson and will last until Coors. Also, westbound on Montaño approaching Rio Grande, you're going to see congestion in that area. In both directions of I-25 at the construction zone, traffic continues to move very slow through there.
8: 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Call the Traffic Tracker hotline at 505-767-9167. 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